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3: 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I'm at On Air Romeo. Big shout out to Allison in Waco, Texas, and Ariana in Sioux City, Iowa. Your song's up next. I love this one, man. They're called Dexter and the Moon Rocks, and this is Freaking Out. 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Yeah.

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94.1 ZBQ, Tuscaloosa's number one hit music station. The MTV VMAs are coming, and the nominations alone already have the internet in shambles. Like, everybody's fighting. So basically, the VMAs are working perfectly. Details next. Hang on.

0: 94.1 ZBQ. All right, so the VMAs back in the conversation this week, and once again, pop fans have turned award nominations into a full, like, contact sport. Everybody's comparing artists, nominations, who got robbed. This is why I love the VMAs. We haven't even gotten to the actual show yet. People are already enraged. Never change, internet. By the way, Madonna leading the pack this year. Taylor Swift just behind her, and then there's Ariana Grande and Sabrina Carpenter. I think this year's VMAs are going to be really, really good.
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So Shakira just put more than $1 million behind helping kids after a devastating earthquake. This is a really feel-good story coming up in minutes. Don't move.

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Hey, as always, love you so much for hanging. Enjoy the rest of your weekend. Let's be friends. Instagram, TikTok, all of that at Drew on Air. I'll follow you back there. We'll talk next Saturday.

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So it looks like a director of one of Hayden Panettiere's latest projects was asked to join this intervention for her. Yeah, hang on.

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1: So we've definitely been hearing a lot, you know, about Hayden. It's really sad that she passed away this past weekend. But now director Griff First shared a video posted on Instagram of Hayden's team asking to join an intervention after they worked together on a 2025 A Breed Apart, but it seemingly never happened. I guess he said that Hayden was fighting to stay sober and deserved better support from the people around her. But First remembered Hayden fondly saying, "I was very lucky to work with Hayden, and I wish she was still here." It's just such a sad, sad story, man.
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1: Okay, so we got to talk about it because apparently Gen Z is moving away from this. Yeah, they want the real life settings instead. We'll talk next.

0: 94.1 ZVQ. I mean, let's be honest. Dating apps, they're not the greatest, and Gen Z is moving away from them. Yeah, they're looking for connections in real-life social settings instead. Dating-focused trivia nights are seeing a really big growth, and more young singles showing up to meet people while having fun around a shared activity. Other hobby-based events like, you know, mahjong meetups, bird-watching groups, and even plant swap workshops are becoming very popular to spark new relationships. Are you on the dating apps? Are you just trying to find somebody outside? What's the deal here?
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1: 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So, I don't know if you saw this, but Tyga has like an alter ego named Starface, and he dropped an album basically using AI. Well, now he's saying he wrote every song, performed all the vocals himself, and spent about 3 months working on the project in the studio. But according to Tyga, AI was only used for a few production elements, including some synth and guitar solo sounds. He also blamed the confusion on people misunderstanding his earlier comments about the album. As for the harsh 0 out of 10 review on Pitchfork, he brushed it off with a joke, saying, "I don't really know what Pitchfork is. All I know is the devil uses a pitchfork." Interesting.
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0: 94.1 ZBQ. Happy Sunday, friends. It's Gabby Diaz here. So McDonald's is giving its classic apple pie a fall-inspired makeover with a new limited-time caramel apple pie coffee drink. 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
0: Yeah, hang on a second. 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
1: Okay, so as students are heading back to campus, Princeton Review has released its 2027 college rankings based on surveys from more than 172,000 students at nearly 400 schools nationwide. So the rankings highlight everything from academics and campus, life to food, dorms, and even student happiness. Looks like a couple California schools made the list, with Claremont McKenna named the nation's best run college, and the University of San Diego earning up top honors for the most beautiful campus. Now, the report also found that UCLA received the most applications of any public university in the country, with Caltech tied MIT for the lowest student to faculty ratio at 3-1. Yeah, the rankings are based largely on students' real life experience, both in and out of the classroom. Do you have a college student in your life?
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Tuscaloosa's number one hit music station. Well, a resurfaced interview from Prince Harry is definitely showing that he was ready to return to the UK regardless. Yeah, hang on.

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1: 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So a resurfaced interview hints that Prince Harry's UK return was really already on his mind. Yeah, it was an interview with the UK singer Joss Stone, and it revealed that Harry asked many questions about relocating back to England after residing in the US for years. I guess sources spilled that King Charles reportedly learned about Harry and Meghan's moving plans only days before it was publicly revealed. And then other sources believe that Harry's return could provide the best opportunity to begin repairing his strained relationship with his brother, Prince William. Hopefully, man, because who wants to be in a strained relationship with your brother?
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2: 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So Rob Lowe, he's opening up to Oprah Winfrey on his Literally podcast about how he was bullied in school. Hang on. My

0: Tuscaloosa's number one hit music station, 94.1 ZBQ. So Rob Lowe, he told Oprah Winfrey on his Literally podcast that he was bullied as a child because other kids considered him pretty. Yeah, he said being called pretty as a boy is not what you want to be. He said it was a hurtful insult that deeply affected him, and he mostly kept the bullying to himself. Dang, that sucks, because it's like you're getting bullied if you're ugly, and now you're looking good, so now you're getting bullied for that too? Like, geez.
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0: We're down to the top 10. And when an artist has a new album coming, sometimes they hold a listening party or a special live show, but Phoebe Bridgers premiered her new music in a way that's out of this world. We'll tell you more after 10. House tour, Sabrina Carpenter. It's AT40.

0: is our new number one. Risk It All, Bruno Mars. So there you go. Congratulations again, Bruno. That's our countdown this weekend. Stay with us. The numbers slip around all month long, and we're here for you until we meet again. Connect with us on social at American Top 40, and I'll see you weeknights with Vanna White on Wheel of Fortune. Take good care.
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0: Tuscaloosa's number one hit music station, 94.1 ZBQ. It's Jesse Lozano. Hope you're enjoying National Sponge Cake Day today. Are you spending a little time on your Sunday with some sponge cake? Yuck, guys. Why do we want to eat things that are dry in our mouth that make us need to drink like half a glass of something? Sponge cake, scones. Oh my gosh, scones. Why? Why would we? I don't know. Can you tell me why you would want sponge cake on National Sponge Cake Day? If you're a fan, I'm curious. 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

0: 94.1 ZBQ, Tuscaloosa's number one hit music station. It's Jesse Lozano. Coming up, you're going to hear Pink Panthers and Zara Larsson. Then Ariana Grande's latest is on the way. But do you want to thank your teacher? Because I think we should. I want to say thanks to Mrs. Bloomfield, Mr. Brown. I had some amazing teachers growing up. If you want your chance to say thanks and possibly get your favorite teacher of all time, $5,000 in classroom supplies and resources, all you got to do is iHeartRadio's Thank a Teacher. 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Pink Panthers, Zara Larsson, right after this.
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0: 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It's Jesse Lozano. Oh, man, what you doing on a Sunday? Sitting there counting your money or what? Oh, no, I'm sorry. That's Tom Holland. Well, actually, there may be someone listening right now counting their money, which would be very interesting. But how much did they pay Tom Holland to be in Spider-Man? Because, right, it was like the best movie of all time or whatever it is. Sources are saying $100 million. What does Zendaya get? Because they're both in it. That's quite a bottle of champagne at the house for dinner when they get paid, when they get their first paychecks.
1: Wow.
0: All right, so that's it. $100 million. Tom Holland got paid to do Spider-Man-ish. $100 million-ish. What do you think Zendaya got paid? What do you think she should have gotten paid? Leave it on the talkback, Mike, if you're listening on iHeartRadio.
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Tuscaloosa's number one hit music station, 94.1 ZBQ. It's Jesse Lozano, and allow us to send you to Vegas to see this gal right here, Zara Larsson. Oh, and everybody else at the iHeartRadio Music Festival. 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

0: 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It's Jesse Lozano. Have you made us number one yet on the free iHeartRadio app? Oh, you got to set us as a preset. That's standard issue Sunday stuff right there.
1: Okay.
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It's Jesse Lozano just trying to figure out if this Olivia Dean song is the song of the summer.

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It's Jesse Lozano. Adjust the bass on this song right here. It's really good bass. 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

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Rock the South is officially back this October in Decatur, and they're adding a fourth night at the Midway Fair to celebrate 15 years. 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

94.1 ZBQ. It's Jesse Lozano. And no, my wife is not way younger than me. Stop saying that in the comments on my Instagram, guys. She's literally like a couple years younger than me. It hurts my feelings. All right, are we following each other? Search Jesse Lozano. You can drop your song request there, too.

Tuscaloosa's number one hit music station, 94.1 ZBQ. It's Jesse Lozano. I did some digging. I found out why Prince Harry and Meghan are leaving. Baby, are you-

94.1 ZBQ, Tuscaloosa's number one hit music station. It's Jesse Lozano, and I'm pretty sure I've spent all weekend trying to figure out why are Prince Harry and Meghan moving back to the UK? You know, because I found out like a couple years ago that I'm like 49% British, so now I care, right? I found out with my DNA results. Anyways, I did some digging. Apparently, the Starbucks that Harry used to go to, they added a drive-thru, and the traffic situation now makes it a complete cluster. So, and that's like the one closest to their spot. So he's like, we're out. We're out. And you know what, Prince Harry? I get it. I relate. I don't know what to say. I hate that too. Why do you think they're bailing out? Anyone care? All right. 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

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It's Jesse Lozano. Is this it? Is this the song of the summer? I want you to let me know right now. If you're listening on the iHeartRadio app, hit the talkback mic. Give me your vote. A lot of people are saying Tame Impala, but I don't know. And I feel like we're going to hear the song a lot during Halloween, so...

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Rock the South is officially back this October in Decatur, and they're adding a fourth night at the Midway Fair to celebrate 15 years. So let's get on it. Zach Top, Big X the Plug, plus Alabama's own Riley Green and Jesse Murph. 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

0: Tuscaloosa's number one hit music station, 94.1 ZBQ. It's Jesse Lozano. Yeah, coming up next, Taylor Swift. Then you can count on Bruno Mars. And then, what's your vibe for tonight? Because we're going to clear the playlist and just play K-pop. It's what we do every single Sunday night. I Heart K-pop with JoJo. We're going to play music from Stray Kids and BTS and Cat's Eye. Just make sure you're listening. Plus, you'll get to hear interviews sometimes from your favorite K-pop artists. That's all tonight.
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It's Jesse Lozano. I'm going to get out of here. I got to go watch Outer Banks. You know, I got important stuff to do. Talk to you next time. My show is made possible by the Savannah Glenn, J-Rad, Tyga, and Wifey. It's Bruno.

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1: Hey Samantha, you've heard of FOMO, right?
2: Yeah, fear of missing out.
1: Fear of missing out. Yes. have you heard of FOBO? FOBO.
2: No. What is that?
3: Fear of being out.
1: No.
3: Because I have that sometimes.
1: I think we all have FOBO at some point. Any guesses, Mikey? FOBO. FOBO.
0: Fear of body odor.
3: Oh, yeah.
1: That's a good one as well. No. It's the fear of a better option. Sometimes we don't like to commit to certain things because you might get a better option. No, we're not talking about dating. You don't want to commit to somebody. I guess we could be. Find a better person to hook up with. But no, like, seriously, somebody calls you and says, hey, do you want to go to whatever on Saturday? Well, I'll let you know because you're worried that a better option should come. It's called FOBO, fear of a better option.
2: I agree. I do this with restaurants all the time.
0: I just feel like we have too many options in life, and I do think it has to do with relationships too, but it's in general. Like, there's so many options, you always look for something that's a little bit better instead of enjoying the option that's right in front of you.
3: Yeah, you get overwhelmed.
2: Maybe we should just learn to be grateful.
0: I 100% agree with that right there.

0: 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It's Mikey V with my big bro, Frankie V, and our bestie, Gianna.
1: This influencer might get banned from Disney World for a good reason.
0: Yeah, deserves it.
1: Yeah, I'll explain the story next.

0: 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It's Mikey V with my big bro, Frankie V, and our bestie, Gianna. Amber, are you single in a relationship? What's your dating status?
1: I am currently single.
0: You're currently single. We're all in relationships on our show. This could be good for you. And we've got to discuss this, but it has a different name now. So there's a new dating trend called clear coding. Have you heard this?
1: Clear coding? No.
0: So it happens when singles state intentions up front in that relationship. You sit down on that first dinner and you just get it all off your chest. That way you're not wasting time, right? Mm-hmm. I want to have kids. I want to get married. I want to this. I want to, you know, you get it all up front so you don't waste 2, 3, 4, 5 dates, maybe a couple of months, and you find out you're not on the same page. So they're saying just throw it out there. Clear coding. Get it all off your chest on that first date and then see if they stick around.
1: You know what? I'm in favor of it. And because I feel like that's kind of already existed, but it was just called like the girl's crazy, you know? So I'm just like,
2: right,
1: and now it's like, this is what we're doing. We're clear coding.
2: Yeah.
0: Much better term than the girl's crazy.
2: The girl's crazy.
1: Exactly.

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0: Yeah, I'm not sure if we love it or absolutely hate it.
1: Yeah.
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1: I always love testing the V bros' knowledge and yours.
0: And a game that Gianna invented. It's a struggle sometimes. It's called Are You Smarter Than a V Bro? Wherever you are, you can play along as well. We all play together.

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1: My boyfriend's on a joint bachelor and bachelorette party right now. I love the idea of that. I also think it's kind of odd that couples even do that.
0: I feel like it's normal, but nevertheless, Sabrina, is this normal or not?
2: I think it's weird. I feel like it's good for you guys to have your own celebration and your own space separate from each other. And, you know, like, let your boys go out and be your boys. You know, let your girls get crazy. Girls gone wild, you know? It's like, people are going to do what they want, but, you know, I don't think that they should be together.
3: One of my friends once said it's for insecure couples that need to do this right before they get married.
1: I low-key agree with that.
0: Well, sounds like you need to talk to Miranda. Miranda, normal or not?
4: My husband and I did it. It was the best weekend of our life. We had all our friends and family all together, and we had a blast. It was a huge party.
0: Wow, and at no point do you feel like you missed out on having your own bachelorette party?
4: No, not at all. It was so much fun.
0: We love that for you. Phones are still going crazy. We got to continue this conversation because we are curious your thoughts on this. Normal or not, joint bachelor and bachelorette parties. Hit us up on Instagram at

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1: We always talk about the Home Depot 12-foot skeletons. They have a competitor now. It's a 15-foot skeleton.
0: It's pretty wild. It can change your Halloween.
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